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We want to be free to ride. We want to be free to ride our machines without being hassled by the man. And we want to get loaded. Yeah!

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That exquisite gong struck dumb.

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I'll just end up coming round to your ass, and I'll just stick my phone in your head.

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I can't just pretend, just pretend, just pretend today.

Grantchester. Oh, Grantchester. There's peace and perfect quiet there. When the clock is at 10:15, there'll still be honey laid for tea. There will. There will. There will. There will. There will. There will. There will.

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Help us show them that they're wrong, Batman. Help us spread democracy, get them high on LSD, make them just like you and me, Batman. Show me what I have to do, Batman. 'Cause I wanna be like you, Batman. Flash a bat sign over Lime Street, Batmobiles down every crime.

little girl whose name was Maggie May. Now well do I remember where I first met Maggie May. She was cruising up and down in Canning Place. She was dressed up mighty fine, like a frigate of the line. So being a ranting sailor, I give chase. I kept right on her track, she went on the other tack. But I caught her and I broke her mizzen line. Next morning I awoke,

saying things I just could not understand. He feels threatened, he feels helpless. That's how I feel. And though I feel I don't know him anymore, I feel that I once did.

I'm sorry I kept you this long. We should just say bye. And aside from that, there's something on TV I want to see. There's this new band. I don't know. They're called something like Raining Desert or something like that. Anyway, bye-bye.

a thin silver bowl, which rocks gently on the back of an immense blue-green tortuga. And the tortuga's scaly feet are firmly placed on the topmost of seven craggy mountains which arise from a vast and arid plain of drifting, fetid yellow dust. And the plain is balanced precariously on the top of a small, thin, green acacia tree which grows from the snout of a giant blood-red ox with 50 eyes that breathes flame the color of the midnight sky. And the ox's hooves are firmly placed on a single grain of sand which floats in the eye of Bahamut like a mote of dust. No one has ever seen Bahamut. Some think it's a fish. Some think it's a newt. All we know is that the lonely Bahamut floats endlessly through all time and all space with all of us and everything.

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